0: 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And that was it. Yeah, that was it. I feel now we'll be one catch on your own concon. See, that was it. Ah, DJ. Yes, DJ. I mean, shroud. On your case, one more Kumas what the emblem. I feel baby, I will be an emin stray. Say, Radio Hong Kong. 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Yeah, no question. 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One. Yeah, turn one. One can say one. Yeah, this girl will come home. 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Yeah, they call washroom. 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What to me who ya was sorry at that was an answer. I can Jesus Christ. What say on Unquani Boni Dianco Todenina? 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
0: 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When I'm too for was sweat here in Bible. Before was Sammy so never radi met here for you shan show the animunyam. A radi bosumi a tosso a radian crown. Ya wa de dika a show the animunyam. Yet I was say, Ewa Yesu Christo dim. 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And what was it? Ye etreno, you da for a fresh a dream. 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
5: track about Sinotruck is built in 1930 so we are almost 100 years old the company and we come out to Africa like 30 years ago we arrived Ghana 25 years ago. We are now the best popular heavy-duty truck brand among Ghana and the West Africa. Customers are buying a lot, we are selling a lot, but now we are thinking that we have to enjoy together with our customer and making our customer making more money and get the correct spare parts and getting the correct training. Just now you asked me what about the training center. The training center, firstly, we train for the customer of their drivers and mechanics. Secondly, we also train some workers because we are going to making assembly in Ghana locally. So we have to train the workers, let them get more jobs. You know, there are so many workshops on the roadside who are saying that they can repair our trucks, but we want them to do the good job to our customer and also to our brand. So we have to train them, let them do the perfect job, so that the customer enjoying it, the Ghanaian people get jobs and get paid, and our trucks are working smoothly. So everybody enjoying it. That is why we call it echo. That is the way. Everybody win. Everybody enjoy.
0: Ani amotie aye sino track adwuma no omosi anemu owo Ghana ha owura how ming yetwa kase bonusu okuape man senior high school ewo atifi ewo poema ntamu omone mansenan senior high school for nkoda no 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A summer, papa, and TMA Eastern Regional Police Commander, DCOP Joseph Owusu Bimpe, Eddie and Nibreco, Scubon, or no Mokasa, and or can say, a school for Uncle Dano, or more dos, woman to mean two munina, name on Bayer Rimu, or be Biaran, who born Simon, one Bechano, and was sent. 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
6: You know, look at your number, it's a huge number, and you have just a few staff to take care of you, so the discipline must come from you. If you decide to be unruly, you are a headmaster and the staff cannot take care of you. They cannot handle the situation. And let me send a word of caution that if you are in a group, if you are in a mob, and decide to flout the law, decide to take the law into your own hands and to misbehave, don't think that you will not be efficient. We cannot arrest the entire school, but we know the ringleaders. It is your duty to have informed the headmaster. That is what is pending. All of you fail to do that. You look for the real leaders, and it's a promise from me. We will prosecute you. And if they give the order for you to vacate the school, and you decide not to vacate, or you vacate and decide to link up with some mis-

0: pistols to attack on a policeman is a criminal offense. I heard that oftentimes when they come and pelt them with stones, I heard that, I'm very upset. So, and you let them go free, if you pelt a policeman with stone, they will also find a way to defend themselves in whatever manner. So don't say that because you are a student, you can just throw stones and hurl it at somebody's father or mother. They will fire at you and break as many legs as they could. And nothing, take it from me, nothing will happen to you.
1: Promise, sir. Ɔse sɛ to trasem na ɛkɔ so school mu no ɔmo nsɔsɔ so ebie wɔ ka ne praying sɛ ɛnam sɛ school fɔ nkɔ dan no wadi saa nsɛmfum wei no nti no wɔ mo ɛhwehwɛ mu akye wɔ sɛ wɔ mo deɛ ɔmo nim leaders no a 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
0: Remember, some other people passed through this school. They didn't burn the school. Otherwise, you didn't be here. It is your turn to also come and acquire knowledge and go and assist society. Then you have decided that you want to fight. Let me warn you. You see, if you want to have bragging rights, the bragging rights should be about which school is best in academics, which school is best in sports, which school is best in producing prominent people in society. The bragging rights should not be at which school can throw the most stones, which school is the most violent. This one has negative connotation. We don't want that to follow you in the future. Those who have passed out from this mighty school, you think they are happy? Would they be happy to hear that now your specialty is in throwing stones? Your specialty is in looking for fire to set to other schools. If the other school attack you, assuming that admitting, you shouldn't have taken the law into your hands to also attack. So this should be the last time that you repeat this. If you violate the law, there are rules, there are punishment. That is why it's a crime.
1: So mumma wenye die chatwo kura ebiesi na ebisi biwo a emra no bekɔ so ayɛ adwuma na nka de ometumi de tu ɔmo ho paa ne sɛ school bɛn ne nim adeɛ school bɛn ne yɛ adeɛ school bɛn ne yɛ adeɛ wɔ 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

0: 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Was work as I say, I will hum you one yen and hum. Yeah, mamma, but I'm pie.
1: Oh, me.
0: Aye, was it no so fair? 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
1: And what corner?
0: Color beat them while your chain sardine.
1: Oh, you.
0: Take a baby, child, mammy, and pay any more. And what share that frame?
1: What's your friend say?
0: Ma Mary.
1: Yay! Yes, mammy. I'm my tongue crano, Messrs. Sumento, Casanazo, the call since we are so Casamede. That's a pa, Miss me feeling white.
0: And all that, but Dana.
2: Stop, Primus Law.
1: Let me know me.
0: No fair. 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Only idea the end you mean from
1: that ground, no so mess like
0: they said, dear, how many say, Sam, may bet me a pigeon in nine. Yes, I just saw you all fall down.
1: Abia ye be mu de be
0: say
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0: I put you as soon as you are. Oh, be Tawachi as a bemem. I am our bat. I saw a poor house.
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0: 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Could be a hock run up or try by cook away.
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0: 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when I could point the I didn't know here I didn't know I want to you
1: and on yes
0: me where you need na and watch it in TM
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1: 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I'm in the other room, if we are more cup of Pinsor Reduce.
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6: There be yada, yado be assi, said Yabeshian, the crime, my yefe, now or no so so, and could name Dionya, no, or Bethian, one who said, Yes, we are THA and Niaji, did the Mecano no memobia munio.
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1: 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And see, come here, whatever you bring, Sabre, Yura, and I saw Enam Kotukufiha and Chenenu de Tree, Sabre will do third date, or call Nifi, Asatanaho, and Tio or Namina, I and Cheneno, Ediatra, Nanano Brema, Fonso, Etodom, Ediatre, Pame, and Nijia, Amafo Kuta, Santa Maya Frank, Anua, or Moon him, Eko, Bimkumin, and Emintia and so a boy a dura a chi a nigisem a
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1: 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Fono Ama, or a genetic yoga, a remote, a little Pamacoso, and an animal at the chain and come on.
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8: Me, a Jimusho
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9: 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Now said you see Bonnie and EJ, a commander quabba. In waiting on who in Sabre, you're trying to wash ya.
1: Yeah, that's it. Santa Hina na Koka, and I Jambibi, and I, Yeneno, Akasano, Yura, and Nana Bakonsua, but rather my body not down with my
9: friend Bermaya from Pong.
1: Bermaya from Pong, who's with the HB and Abeka?
10: I'm Kakenia, you say. 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
1: Many are coming, you are Andrew Nifia, Nasadi, you are Ediasa, and Yas and Ketua Kra, Saoshan Alive, or Pinso Tivia, Kotoko, Ediasa, Papa, Papa, Papa, Papa, Papa, Papa, Ediasa, and Dadano, Pepe, and Niji, Aho, Fuahua, Aho, Sepe, and I am in Yamayapa, Yeni Anama, Tuarek. Almost your name, well, a Santimemu, and so our hand. 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
9: Alek, Salam.
1: 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Ammonia Santosom,
10: any GM Quan, since 10 o'clock, and I have why and why Yakosia Yura. Every pim now, Yedasu Jinasu, the GM Eco Pim say Yura Betinase, Nea Chiano, Nea Mana Kaba.
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19: Jesus.
20: Yeah, my money is under so.
19: But that simple do I, simple do I say.
20: Nana bua dua. Eso
19: kwa patre.
20: Nana bua dua chia patre. Ocha koko.
19: I didn't make a jam say. Yeah, that must say. Yeah, right. Yeah, yeah. Yeah, we be where we are sitting. Ja. Wachi and you are my saying. Yeah, yeah. Do so. Yeah, me shano. Yeah, me manu kwa tente. I want you womu. I want you womu, womu, womu. I'm probably just saying. Yeah, so. Why are you? Wabama, wabama, wabama.
20: Or since I'm saying Edema, or you call an Edema, or you must have a pampa soba penny, whatever we will be in a sad word, man.
21: If I'm in an empty, I won't say past my food. Yet the young pass is your dear rabbi, the Dianiaje, Krebis for Yanisan, Jedi and Yanisa, Naya Sedan, Yadena,
20: Yadena, Sasan, and Anomusha free around.
21: Hey, you ready about sending out for a crown, a teacher in the Santa May. I should not want to miss Yasa, or what you have before, any a he in the Diakuna.
20: It's a foot over another man and anon.
21: May the man and anonymous say, I want you to know, I'm so many dear, and Yapa Papa, and yet so Yadiakuna, and I will be there with Diakuna, and I did mention, but soon, now you will miss it, or so many.
20: Many are coming here, that's all I want you to see her. Yanin and Anoman, or Mount for Ethiopia, and for more, Sadia, and Chanea, and Kaku. Na pesma kan yene atete enkomo na na pesma kan yene mo akwa ba
15: ye ja yene
20: ye ma moni asante so
15: e yo so yene
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